0: is coming.
1: Light when life is darkest. 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A reminder that God is always with you. WBGL.

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2: His commands are always for your good and to protect you. She's talking about Isaiah 54:17. No weapon formed against you will prosper. And she asked these questions. Besides prayer, what are some practical ways you can proverbially hold God's hand in the midst of whatever you're going through? And what is potentially the most dangerous or scary situation in your life right now? How can you picture God holding your hand through that? And what instructions of God seem hard for you to obey right now, but if you really thought about it, could actually be ways he's protecting you from harm? I love those questions. Great to have those and journal about them. In fact, I'm going to share those questions on the WBGL Evenings Facebook page. God loves you so much, friend.
3: 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Maybe you have too. Life is loud. 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
1: Ever since the beginning of time, you've been on God's mind. He created you, wonderfully made you, and crafted a plan to be with you forever. The plan? His love. The way? The cross. What comes next? Your response. To learn more about God's plan and respond to His love, text the name Jesus to 41224. You can also chat with someone and ask any questions you have. 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

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I'm Danielle. This is WBGL, especially for parents of little ones. If your child is loud, singing, and talking, there's this meme going around saying that your child's loud singing and talking aren't just noise. They're signs of a happy heart and safety. 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

0: 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Tim Timmons has lived with stage 4 cancer for more than 20 years. 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
1: 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Don't let me face this loneliness alone. Making well with my soul. I need a peace that only heaven knows.

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0: Okay, you got to hear this. This is why WBGL exists. Got this note from someone. Just texted in yesterday. She said, God is amazing. I just want to say thank you to everyone who supports WBGL. Because of you, I found God. I was in a bad place. And WBGL became my support system. She said, I found God and I leaned on him to get me to a better place. She just texted in. This was yesterday. And I just like, this is it. This is why we do everything. This is why we do the concerts. This is why we do the events. This is why we come on the radio every day. This is why we play songs. This is why we do everything. This is why we fundraise. This is why we do fundraisers, fund this ministry. This is just why we do everything so that people who are lost can be found in the name of Jesus.
1: Ever since the beginning of time, you've been on God's mind. He created you, wonderfully made you, and crafted a plan to be with you forever. The plan? His love. The way? The cross. What comes next? Your response. To learn more about God's plan and respond to His love, text the name Jesus to 41224. You can also chat with someone and ask any questions you have. Just text Jesus to 41224.
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4: Mostly sunny on your Friday afternoon, a high between 79 and 82 degrees. Now for tonight, the southern part of the state of Illinois, maybe a few light rain showers, nothing major expected, a low between 59 and 62. Rest of the weekend looks pretty good, highs on Saturday between 74 and 80. For WBGL, I'm meteorologist Kevin Lighty.

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1: 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Otherwise, pretty nice weekend. Saturday, highs between 74 and 80 under partly cloudy skies. For WBGL, I'm meteorologist Kevin Light.

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WBGL.

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